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When you're with me, I look my best. God, I'm so impressed, yeah, feels like sick. Put you on with a brand new suit, eh. Brightest thing in the whole

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Darkness is no longer inside of me. 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

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Well, I don't think so. Well, you better believe this relationship is going south. Well, goodbye. 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Wait a minute. Wait a minute.

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But the clock tick-tock on the mantelpiece, and I want, and I feel, and I know, and I touch.

a lady, she's got time. Brush back your hair and let me get to know your face.

surprise to hear from me that you're sitting drinking coffee yawning sleepily.